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1: McCabe, this is why you need to lock up your candy, not only from your roommates or your partner, but from your animals. 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He's okay now, thankfully.

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1: It's McCabe, and I'm sure the TSA sees a lot of weird things at the airport. Nothing as weird as this. Somebody tried to go to the Alabama Gulf Shores International Airport with stolen cannonballs in their checked luggage. They stole them from nearby Fort Morgan. I live my

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1: So college kids keep using AI for tests somehow. So there's a professor who's going viral because he put this hidden word in the text of the exam, Madagascar. He's put it somewhere in the middle. And it completely destroyed all of the AI answers that people gave. So, like, I think half of the class failed. She's

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1: 9 o'clock tomorrow morning, we're back to giving away free trips to Vegas. 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We got BTS there this year and Zara Larsson and you.

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Did you see Olive Garden is giving away never-ending pasta passes? 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They're giving them away from now until the 22nd of November, where you can literally just get a free pasta.

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1: Here's the thing. You deserve a little escape. It's McCabe. So let's get you to the iHeart Festival. It's going to be huge this year with BTS performing. Imagine being in the room for that and there for free with $1,000 with your best friend with a free trip to Vegas tomorrow morning at 9. 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
1: A survey says that 3 in 4 Americans don't have enough money to handle like a financial setback. 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
1: We are the new hit list. You see, Ariana Grande got her under her foot. So she's been performing in her platform Uggs. What a queen. Here's Petal.

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1: You know we are the new hit list. I am Crystal Rosas. Have you seen Benson Boone on tour yet? Well, you missed him here in the U.S., but he does have tickets left in Australia and his Asian legs of his tours if you want to make a flight out for that. New Benson Boone. It's called The Time of My Life.

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1: 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All I've been doing is practicing these dance moves. This video goes crazy. Cat's Eye Animal.

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1: It's the new hit list. Ed Sheeran has never been on an EDM song before. Him and Martin Garrix, their friendship goes back years. Their latest, it's called Repeat It. Stay.

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Thanks for always locking into the new hit list. I'm back tomorrow night. Till then, at La Crystal Rosas at

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1: What is going on? Happy Thursday.
0: This is Katie.
1: I know you've got today and tomorrow and then a 3-day weekend. And according to a new report, a third of Americans don't even know what Labor Day celebrates. Full disclosure, I am in this third.
0: So I think I'm going to have a little talk with ChatGPT about it. And it's Bruno Mars.

We are 102.5 WFMF. Okay, so the winning continues later on this morning. More chances for you to win $1,000. A trip to Las Vegas. 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

chime in today. 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

0: 102.5 WFMF, Baton Rouge's number one hit music station. This is Katie, and this Bravo news that trended, about The Valley. Do you watch The Valley? AKA The Hot Mess Express. So the season 3 reunion of The Valley, it just aired, and now we got news on social media. Someone's not returning to the show. A couple people. And it was announced that Danny and Nia are not returning to The Valley. The Buccos are out. So they said that they wanted to really focus on their family, their children, which I understand, but also like the vibe from season 3 of The Valley. Very toxic. I mean, I feel like at some point, somebody had to go. And hey, look at it this way. Now Danny doesn't have to like hide in a pantry when he wants to chug tequila.
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1: So Olivia Rodrigo wrapped up her Eternal Sunshine tour and changed the lyrics yet again in Thank You Next when it comes to Ricky Alvarez. What she had to say, I'm going to tell you about it in 5 minutes.

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1: I don't know why everyone, well, hold on. I don't want to speak on behalf of the general public, but I don't know why I was so concerned about what Taylor Swift and Travis Kelce named their dog. Like, they have this big, white, fluffy dog. We finally know the name. It's Wendy. So cute. Wendy. Just Wendy.

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I'm Katie, and it is the heart of hurricane season. 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

0: 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More chances to win a trip to Las Vegas. 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
1: They say the holy water's watered down, and this town's lost its faith. Our colors will fade eventually. So if our time is running out, day after day, we'll make the mundane a masterpiece. Oh my, my, oh my, my love. I take one look at you, you're taking me.

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1: This is Katie. Okay, so there is a new trend that people say they're replacing screen time with crafts. Because I don't know about you, but I love a good doom scroll session. But now people say they're putting down their phones and they are knitting. They're crocheting, they're doing embroidery, needlepoint, sewing. I am honestly terrible at all these things. But you know what I'm really good at? Scrolling TikTok for like 3 hours.

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0: 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So did you see that Taylor Swift's man is a model now?
1: Yep.
0: So Travis Kelce, it's along with Gigi Hadid, Carmelo Anthony, just to name a few, and they are the faces of the new fall Tommy Hilfiger campaign.
1: I was like, okay, pop off, Travis.

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I'm Katie, and would love to know what songs you're loving right now. 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

0: This is 102.5 WFMF. This is Katie. All right, going to keep your Thursday morning playlist going with Sabrina Carpenter next. I'm going to get Bruno Mars on for you and Gracie Abrams.
1: Archie has it.
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Thank you for hanging out with us. 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

102.5 WFMF. Yeah, so that was really big news when it comes to Miley Cyrus, who now is just going by Miley. This is Katie. So yeah, she changed her Instagram handle to just her first name. This happened on Monday. And Miley Cyrus has a new album where she's billed just as Miley. It's called Bass Persuades. It's due September 18th. Miley posted on Instagram, music takes a hold of us. We feel it, sing it, sometimes dance to it, let it out, and carry on.

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3: 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Getting myself ready in the morning is hard enough. I can't imagine getting your kids out the door on time, too. We have a trick. 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
1: Is getting your little students off to school in the morning stressing you out? 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

Lisa Kudrow from Friends has nothing but love for Friends, but there's one fan request she refuses to fulfill. The actress says people still ask her to sing Phoebe's iconic song, Smelly Cat. Her answer is always no. She shared she'll happily repeat one of Phoebe's famous lines, but when it comes to performing her signature song, she's like, I don't want to do that.

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1: In 07, when Teddy Swims was a teenager, he caught rockers Coheed and Cambria at Vans Warped Tour. When their lead singer, Claudio, was stage diving in the crowd, Teddy helped catch him sort of by the hair, which he said smelled like strawberries. And it was that moment that Teddy was like, this is what I want to do. Mr. Know-It-All's number one.

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1: All right, friends, an action-packed show today. Coming up tomorrow on the show, doing something for just 2 weeks will erase 10 years of brain aging. I'll tell you what that is tomorrow.
2: Oh.
1: Just do it for 2 weeks will erase 10 years of brain aging. Thank you for being here. Have a good one.

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1: Who are you?
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1: What's something about you?
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1: Okay.
2: So I'm thrilled to be here.
1: So you're going to be a pro. It's going to be great.

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1: I'm very excited that I have like a very Gen Z person in here today.
2: Yes.
1: Because sometimes people are like, I don't know, like I'm an elder Gen Z, if we're even saying that. I have so many things to pick your brain about coming up.
2: Oh, please do.
1: Because we're going to have to prove some of these headlines right or wrong. Like, do you think Gen Z struggles to speak office language?
2: Like office jargon?
1: Yeah.
2: Ooh.
1: Do you need to learn it in class?
2: No.
1: Okay. That one's proved wrong, but we'll see as the show goes on. Stranger Danger Colos Day. Here's
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1: Do you ever eat the rind of a watermelon?
2: No.
1: Had no idea that it was edible, but apparently it's not only edible, it's very nutritious, and we should be considering it.
2: Oh my God, I'm going to get on that.
1: If we're on negative...

said a reminder for the 15th annual Bella's Ball. 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
1: How was the Tame Impala show?
2: Oh my gosh. I'm so glad I went.
1: What would you rate it out of 10?
2: Oh my God. Honestly, a 9 or a 10. Because they added, I don't know if it was the same at different stops, but they had like the lighting in on this tour. Insane. Insane. It felt like I was... Like, you know when, like, you used to go to the planetarium and they would have those light shows? That's what it felt like.
1: Okay. That's very
2: fun. It was fantastic. It was a very trippy experience. I don't know how else to put it.

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2: Billy is joining me today. Hello.
3: Hello.
2: You said you put Olivia Rodrigo a specific song on.
3: Yes.
2: To cry.
3: Yes.
2: What song is
3: favorite
2: that?
3: Favorite crime.
2: Okay. And you're
3: Always
2: like, I just.
3: Favorite crime.
2: And it makes the tears flow every time.
3: No, it's literally like magic.
0: Shine bright like a diamond. Shine bright like a diamond.

0: for being here. You said, though, that you fall asleep listening to what?
1: True crime podcasts.
0: You understand how terrifying that is.
1: Yeah.
0: Do you have nightmares all the time?
1: No. I said this earlier, but like I feel like I could listen to anything as long as like the person who's like reading me the story has like a nice voice.
0: So you could have, I don't know, Morgan Freeman or someone just reading to you the most horrific words and yeah. You'd be like, this is soothing.
1: Yeah.
0: See, this is what I need to use AI for, to put Morgan Freeman's voice to some crazy stuff. I was asking you if you like true crime because I really want to talk about Death of a Pastor's Wife, which you have not seen yet on Netflix.
1: What's it about?
0: It's about the death of a pastor's wife.
1: Oh, right.
0: But I guess there's way more to the story that I'm like trying to get into, and now I'm going to be sucked in forever.
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1: You got dropped off by mom.
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1: So are you one of the Gen Zers who doesn't drive?
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1: Okay. 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All right. I was going to have to give you a whole lecture, but I guess I'll save that for the next person.
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0: 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We're going to play True or False Gen Z Headline Edition because I have Billy here with me. Hello.
1: Hello.
0: And we got to, you know, generation check you. How old are you?
1: I'm 19. I'm turning 20 in 11 days.
0: Cute. Love this for you. So I saw that Gen Z is China maxing. True or false?
1: I don't even know what China maxing means.
0: Do you actually use maxing?
1: Sometimes.
0: Okay.
1: Sometimes.
0: Okay. So that helps. They say it's people who are maxing out, trying to live like they're in China.
1: Never heard of that at all. I mean, like the only time I use maxing is like when you don't need to use it.
0: Yeah. Mostly. Like pheromone maxing.
1: Never.
0: Right. Does Gen Z really not drink?
1: I know a lot of people who don't.
0: Okay.
1: So like, I feel like yes and no.
0: Take me to a college party. What is the percentage of people there that are, I would say, heavily drinking?
1: 45 to 50.
0: Wow. So there's like sober people mixing in with all these
1: people. I think
0: people.
1: There's like people who don't drink but do other things.
0: Okay.
1: Yeah. That's what I mean.
0: I am following. Do you ever use the word polyester to describe someone?
1: No.
0: I actually love this, but I figured it was not real. They were saying that it's like the new shoegi or the new basic.
1: I've heard that, but I didn't know what it means.
0: Okay.
1: Like, I think this is like Gen Alpha who's creating these words. They're just coming out of nowhere.
0: You know what? A lot of the media has no idea that Gen Alpha is a thing. They're just like, the young people are Gen Z. But I'm going to start using polyester because normally I say vanilla. Something is very vanilla.
1: I like that though.
0: Polyester is funny.
1: I say vanilla.
0: Yeah. Well, now we're switching. Too.
1: Okay, because we're switching.
0: Yeah.
2: The Monster Energy SMX World Championship Playoffs are coming to Columbus.
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1: Is Gen Z in a confidence crisis?
2: I have a very big confidence problem, so I'm going to say yeah.
1: They're saying, like, you don't have the confidence to go for a job or to go up to someone that you like.
2: It's a self thing. Mm. Like, a problem with self-confidence.
1: Yeah.
2: Other than overall.
1: Yeah.

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1: That is my cat's name, too.
2: Oh, really?
1: Do you have a full name or is that it?
2: It's Billy.
1: It's just Billy.
2: Yeah.
1: Great. Congrats to your fam.
2: Yes. When I was young, I fell in love.

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1: I'm Liz Bethany. I'm the Stranger Danger co-host with Day with Billy.
2: Hey.
1: I want to get your thoughts on this because I know somebody who was hooking up with a married person.
2: Bum, bum, bum.
1: And I was giving them a hard time. Like, I was like, you have to stop. That's not
2: right.
1: That's not good.
2: Right.
1: And they told me that they're not doing anything wrong. That only the person who is married is doing the affair or doing the wrongdoing. So do you agree? Are they off the hook? Or do they need to take ownership?
2: I think both of them are. Both of them need to take ownership. I think like you're doing wrong by like engage. You are causing the affair. So you therefore you are part of the affair. And then the married person is also, because they're taking part in the affair, well, part of the affair.
1: We know the married person is in the wrong. But
2: well, yes.
1: I think if you are the side D, I'm going to say side D instead of side chick, and you're encouraging it.
2: Yes.
1: I guess maybe if like this person was going, if the married person was always coming over and always being the initiator, maybe you could play dumb and be like, I didn't.

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1: There was a woman that was very badly attacked by an otter. Yep. You know those cute little creatures that are just always so chill on their back?
2: That sounds like a horror movie plot.
1: She has, I mean, bloody everywhere, had to get stitches.
2: Oh my goodness.
1: I shouldn't be laughing, but
2: I hope she's okay.

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It's going down Thursday, September 10th at L'Auberge Casino Hotel. 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
1: How do you feel about the early 2000s rom-coms?
2: Oh, I love me a good rom-com. Okay. Yes.
1: How about How to Lose a Guy in 10 Days?
3: Yes!
1: Yeah?
2: Yeah!
1: Okay, they're doing a sequel of some sort.
2: Oh my gosh, really?
1: They are in the very early stages, but Matthew McConaughey and Kate Hudson gonna be a part of it.
2: Oh, happy day. I know.

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1: Billy is in here. You do quarters in college?
2: We're on quarters, not semesters.
1: So you're going for Q4 of the year?
2: Pretty much.
1: Do you do three out of the four quarters, or do you pick how many you want?
2: I do internship for two quarters, and then I go to school for two quarters. So unfortunately, I go to school year-round.
1: Well, but the internship is a little bit different,
2: right? Yeah.

0: same. Baton Rouge, you're with 102.5 WFMF.
1: My name is Liz Bethany. What's your name?
2: I'm Billy, everybody.
1: Yeah, Billy is joining me for Stranger Danger co-host today. Talk to me about the realities of dorm rooms. Are we really doing it? People are putting up wallpaper and like really going all out decorating. What do the dorm rooms on average look like?
2: Okay, so me and my roommate my first year, we kind of just got these like off of Amazon. There's like these album cover little poster thingamajiggies that we just put up all over our room together, and then this living room, and we have a chair in the background, and we were like, oh, we're gonna put up these like IV lights and we're gonna have a little photo area. Did we use it? Absolutely not.
1: A photo area is a must at every party in every home.
2: Well,
1: and
2: yes,
1: it's never used.
2: Absolutely. Yes. What is a dorm room without a photo area? Like, none of my friends personally put up wallpaper. I was also terrified of like the amount of things I put up on my wall. I had like a Tate McRae flag. I had a flag of Cat's Eye, and I put all these album cover things. And when the time came to move out, I was like, oh my gosh, I'm so scared of taking all of these off because my RA, God rest her soul, I love her though, it's going to look like I like laid a paint over.
1: We don't worry about that, I don't think.
2: It ended up being fine. But
1: did your RA die?
2: No.
1: Oh, thank God. I don't know. I'm just trying to figure it out. Well, I'm glad that not everyone is paying $20,000 just to get a designer for their dorms.
2: I mean, I don't even know why you do that.
1: No, it's awful.
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